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Greek. We didn't work that one out, did we? Welcome to the show. It's me, Stu Allen, here on OSN Radio. Yes, indeed. Old School Nation, here through till 10 o'clock as always, and then it's the after party. Tonight's after party is the OSN Radio Ibiza Boat Party highlights. More about that later. That's your 20-minute warm-up. Here we go.

0: like it as well. Do you like it, Paul?
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0: It's DJ H featuring Steffi on OSN Radio. I Like It from 91, and Mike Harris chose that one. Big thanks to everybody choosing their tunes throughout the weekend. 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

0: heard of this for ages. El Chico on OSN Radio, House Music Lovers, 1989, Dave Hill, Tuesday. As always, if you want to shout on the show, we get through a few, you know what I mean? We don't do every single one, but we'll get through a few, don't we? Go to OSN Radio's Facebook page. Just go there. You'll see our post with the on-air sign business. I think it's there. I'm not sure. Anyway, you'll see a post saying that we're live now. Post under that, please. Oh, it's a picture of me.
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1: Inner City, we love playing this tune. Pennies from Heaven from 92, and Stu Wilson recording that one. Are you requesting it? Thanks, Stu. Thomas End Radio, Stu Allen here with Old School Nation. Big shout to Charlotte Askham. She's out there in Reddish. She's sat at home. Got the girls in bed drinking wine. 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

you have, haven't you? You've got to hold the sucker down. The OT Quartet, hold that sucker down, from 94. The lovely Brunya Smith, who bought a lovely the T-shirts as well for Tony Cochran, and he's wearing it with pride. 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Yes, indeed. We're getting some mentions through. Oh, here's one. Here's one. In Farrow from British Gas. He's a cheeky monkey, apparently. That's all I know about him.

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Cocaine from 1990. Graham Dixon choosing that one. Cheers, Graham. So we had a very, very large time out in Kavos in Corfu with Unity of the Sun. We have to say a big thanks to Billy Daniel Bunter, his lovely wife Sonia, and Jay Foley as well. Sorting all that out. Massive first event. And they've already released dates for 2018. Just look on Facebook for that. UnityOfTheSun.com, I think, is their website. Anyway, go see it.

Everybody's Free from 91. Nicola Wallace choosing that one. Thank you, Nicola. Guardian of Unity and the Sun released their dates. Strictly Old School up as well for Ibiza, so that's good. They're the last part of May. And Unity and the Sun straight after, a week later. No clashing there, no clashing. Right, this is Large. And thank you to Carl Brooks choosing this one. This is DJ Icy. Not a different ages. Breakbeat business on LSN Radio.

tune, isn't it? Very large, like I said, not for ages. Back to 94 with this, DJ Icy and Trix theme. Carl Brooks using it. Thank you, mate. Darren Thompson, number two, he says, oi, oi. Didn't think he was going to go home from a beef. He stayed and kept posting things. I thought you realised everybody else had gone home, really, haven't you? What a top guy. Stuart Bradley Holkin also saying, oi, oi, Sheffield locked in. And he's in the bath at the moment trying not to get bubbles all over the place. Very, very difficult in this show. And a shout out to Davey Walls. Davey Walls and all the crew down in Lincoln, we're going to see you down there later tonight.

Kraftwerk, no less. Back to 1990. Proper new old new beat tune. New beats, the house. Grey House. Dean Hughes choosing that one. Nice old Dean. Well, the mentions here. Evening all, says Mike Brooks. Shout please to my niece, Eleanor, who's going to be having a rejuvenation party at the house tomorrow when she has a sleepover. And also to Roger, banging tunes, Brooke. And finally, a big oh hello to KJ Cult out there in the land of Oz. Hopefully she's tuning in tonight for some serious old school business.

leftover from last week's favourite shows. Nick Webb chose this one, Awesome 3 and Hard Up from 1989. Taking us nicely into the second hour of tonight's Old School Nation. Just to remind you, 10 o'clock is the after party. 2 hours of highlights. Took out all the best bits and everything of the OSN Radio Ibiza boat party we did earlier. Oh, yes! Very, very large. Indeed!

Hughes in that one. Thank you, Lee. Chris Shackleton saying that the Chariton Massive is locked in as always. And his lovely lady, Sam, who is the boss of the regular listeners group.

0: T-shirt as well. Fantastic T-shirt. And all the proceeds go to charity, which makes it even better.
1: Brothers and sisters, I want to see you.

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Brothers and Sisters from 93. You people wanted this one. Matthew Horton, Sarah Pearson, and Nicola Roberta Sr. All three of you wanted that. We didn't hear this once in Camels, did we? What a lovely change, I have to say. I tell you, the quality of music out there was amazing. Yes, indeed. And a big shout to Thomas as well, as Mum Sharon saying. She just let him dance outside, really. How do you do?

0: Cold Cuts featuring Lisa Stansfield in Autumn Rocksdale. You know, you all right? I'm all right, you know. Classic old school tune from 89. People, hold on. Steve Maddox choosing that one. Thank you, sir. Oh, Roger Banging Brooks is on now, and he said, evening all. Big shout to Mike Brook. And he says, thanks for having the munchkin for him. And also a large shout to the South Wales crew that were tuned in, especially Tasha. Hello, Tasha.
1: Oh, hello, Tasha. That's lovely, isn't it?
0: Michelle Woodward, she tuned in as well. She's actually finally feeling a bit more human again after Ibiza. We aren't, you know what I mean? We're doing very well, Michelle. She's working all weekend, but tuned in tonight, doing some kitchen skanking. Oh, yes. We have a very fine sample connection coming up straight after this one. Sasha and Maria.

play the large tune, and then it's another large tune that it's sampled. Simple as that. And as soon as we were out with Mr. Liquid, Eamon, at Avery Cavos, shared a few kebabs together and one or two wines, you know, thought we'd play one of his tune, because the tune following it, the Darren Thompson number two, has chosen the tune that it sampled. Here we go.

0: two fine pieces of music put together there. We had Liquid, Sweet Harmony from 91. I was going to play that anyway, just because we spent so much time with Eamon, Mr. Liquid himself, down out there in Corfu. And this track was chosen by Darren Thompson, number two, CC Rogers, Someday from 1987. Zaka Beamish, hello to you. What's a huge shout to a wonderful hubby, Neil Beamish, and to all the kids, Dylan, Dion, Emma, Chanel, Jenna and Ryan. If you want a tune played, you've got to go to the regular listeners group during the week. Could you hear something whistling? There's something whistling.
1: Yeah.
0: Oh, I'll say it again.

0: jibbly, jibbly, jibbly, jibbly.
1: We worked out what the whistle was in the end. Chosen by Gaz Thompson, we call him that. He was the first one up. Pan Position and Elephant Paw from 94. Shout to Shazar and Penny bouncing around Shazar's kitchen with a lot of alcohol. We didn't need to put that bit at the end. We knew that bit already. Dearie, dearie. Old school day.

0: Mr. Piano Man and Cast a Spell from 95. Stuart Bradley Holger, geez, in that one. Thank you, Mr. Stewart. Jamie Taylor, hello to you. He's emailed in on studio@osn.fm. Did it probably from his phone, from the phone app. If you haven't got the phone app yet, download it from your app store. It's free and it's very nice indeed. Thank you, Jamie. Says keep the banging tunes coming. We certainly will. Gets a bit more banging now. Right through till 10. 10 o'clock is the boat party. Highlights from it anyway. The Ibiza boat party. Very, very nice. And the next tune, Michelle Woodward's chosen it because it reminds her of the OSN radio Ibiza boat party.
1: Oh, yes, I remember this one. Do you remember this, Paul?
2: Yeah.

Sundowns with Peter Bouncer. Raving, I'm raving from 92. Michelle Woodward, she's in her fond memories of the OSN radio boat party we did out in the beta with SOS. Yes, indeed. And in case you didn't hear me before, the highlights of the boat party is the after party tonight between 10 and after midnight. It'll go past midnight. A bit more than 2 hours. Sorry.

0: play them what has them. That's why Sam takes ages, doesn't she, doing them mix lists and things. Just check that out, and we always know that. Enter.
1: Ooh, like this one.
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1: I wasn't there.
0: I'd have got a big smack bottom if I was there, wouldn't I? Top Cheese has got to try and fit the rest of what's been requested of this style before we hit the after party. So let's get on with it. Very, very big last three tunes, I reckon.

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Used to hammer this one back in 92. DJ Vinyl and Charged Up. Stephen Bolton choosing that one. Brilliant. Right, what we got? Ooh, 6.5 minutes to 10. We could fit two more in.

drummer, he would go the Rejuve Show. The Rejuve Show. All the way through Leeds. I'm trying to do his impression a bit better. Right, final tune. Very large. This one's from 93 coming up. Jason Famosa chose DJ Illegal and Testify. Enjoy the after party. Gonna be a large one.

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0: 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Old School Nation with Stu Allen.
1: 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Welcome. 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

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Blasting out your speakers for a Friday night. Me, Stu Allen, with you through till 10. This is Old School Nation. 10 till midnight, we have the Old School Nation after party. So it's 4 hours of largeness. As you thought, 20-minute warm-up. Just did a bit of a rewind there, didn't you? Was that? Good, that wasn't it? Lots of screaming women and pianos to get you in the mood for the rest of the show. Yes. Millions of requests to get through as always. Thank you for those. If you'd like your mention on the show tonight, it's facebook.com/OSN Radio. 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And if you're a very nice man or a very nice lady, Sam, the boss, will let you in. Oh, yes. Right, then. Are you right? Or what?

you see I'm feeling good. So don't keep on pretending, boy. I'm giving up the fight. There's a pain that I'm feeling, but I'm alright.

gathered now that she's all right, you know what I mean? Large. OSN Radio playing Catherine E. I'm all right from 91. Nice early media records largeness there. And Mike Woolley choosing that one. Cheers, Mike. A whole load of them tonight. Very large tunes indeed. Cheryl Ann, here's your tune. Another one from 91. Classic Love Revolution. Inset.

0: a bit. 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Jason J chosen this for last week, but I saved it for tonight.
1: He made the bass and boy is banging.

Hey, Kyle. Lots of hashtags. We love Stu Allen, Mr. Friday Night, One Love, Dirty Bass and Family. Massive shout to Aspin as well. He's our programmer for OSN Radio out there in Latvia. And a massive thank you as well. Nick Webb saying, me and you, Dan D, are listening as usual, getting ready to set off for the weekend away to Western Supermare again. Jet setters. Pauline Chan, oh, hello, she says, and how are you doing? I'm all right, thanks. How's yourself? Michelle Woodward, here's your very large tune request. Lovely.

Revelation from 94. Michelle Woodward's choice. Very nice indeed. To look to the light till we find the right direction to change the tide. Shout out to Chris Shackleton. Hello to you. Awake tonight, I think. Locked in and absolutely loving it. Stephen Bolton is his chosen tune. He's up in Rosendale tonight, cranking OSN Radio. Nicola Wallace, hello to you. Locked in once again. No after party tonight because she's got church in the morning, 9:30. Oh, her little boy's first Holy Communion. Very nice indeed. So this one is chosen by Stephen Bolton. Very large indeed, from 93. This is U4Ya on the Disco Magic label. Ready for more? Yes, indeed.

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0: ready for more from 93. Very large indeed. Indeed. Hello to John Binks, he's saying, oh, hello. Lots of O's on that one. And good evening again. Yes, Friday is here again. Shouts to Stu and Paul.
1: Hello, John.
0: And also Elizabeth. It is his lovely lady. And all the OSN family. Hashtag, we love Stu Allen. Hashtag, legend. Hashtag, fact. And one family. Love these hashtags. Hanny Sends. Hello, Hanny Sends. Loving the tunes. Big up, mate. Thank you, Hanny. Indeed. Paul Bailey, yep, he's on the homemade cocktails again and the pizza's in the oven. Celebrating tonight after being offered the job, and then there's the... after a second interview today, so good luck with that one. Nice one. Ah, how better to celebrate them with some old school tunes via the legend that is Stu Allen and some banter with the OSN crew. Yes, in the regular listeners group, of course. Oldschoolnation.com will take you straight to it. Hello, Nicola Wallace again. Hope the Holy Communion goes well tomorrow. Here's your chosen tune to kick off the second hour. Bit of Judy Cheeks on OSN Radio.

as you're good to me, I ain't going nowhere. That's why Old School Nation's still on the airwaves. Because you're so very, very good to me. I'm filling up now.

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1: You?
0: Steve Maddox, Evening OSNers, Stu and Paul. The dog is locked in and loving OSN Radio tonight. Very glad to hear it, Steve. And 4 hours of pure piano and screaming women bliss. Oh, on to another large one. Who's chosen this one? Hey, Nick Webb. Saw him on the motorway the other day, you know, dude. In all the traffic. Here's your choice, matey. Enjoy.

0: this for a while. Sarasota from 97. Come on now. Chosen by Nick Webb. Very large indeed. Shout out to Jeanette. Big shout, please, to me and me, Jason and Paddy, chilling with Orange Cake. Don't have done that one. The M30 crew. And big love to the OSN family. Thank you very much indeed. And a big shout to Leah Maynard. Here's your lovely tune.
1: What you gonna play now?

0: Love this tune from 1990. That's came out of a 12-inch sort of via Tommy Boy under the name of Think Tank.
1: Yeah!
0: Right. And it was also, really, it was the Information Society just changing the name for that one track. Hack One and Leah Maynard choosing that one. Not very much. Big shout to Darren Thompson celebrating 16 years of wedded bliss. It is amazing and very patient.

Thompson and his wife's Kate, and his wife Kate. 16 years of wedded bliss. That's what it says here. No, I know that. It really is. It really is. They're very. They are proper lovers, aren't they, then, sir? Congratulations from everybody from Old School Nation People. The Source, featuring Candy Staton. You got the love from 91. Right. Normally at this time we do a sample connection, but because of the tragic news of Prince passing away yesterday, I've put three tracks together that are kind of relevant to play on the show. Of course, he did millions of large tunes, but they're not, they wouldn't sound quite right on the show. So three tunes together, it's going to be tonight's Prince connection. Enjoy! Very large.

a Prince connection this week instead of the Sample connection. Three tracks together, all linked to the god, really, that was Prince. R.I.P. We kicked off with Chaka Khan from 1984. I Feel For You, of course, written by Prince. Then came New Power Generation on the Dancing Divas mix of The Good Life from 94. Gonna blow your brain cell. Prince was a member of New Power Generation. And in the background, De Cruz featuring Rachel Wallace, and that's Life from 92. Sample from Let's Go Crazy from the Purple Rain album from 84. There we go. Have you enjoyed that? Had to do it. Moving on.

will be Every Time You Touch Me from 95, chosen by Sharon Taylor. And send a big hello to Nicola Wallace, because she loved that Judy Cheeks tune earlier. Joseph Rick Aldwin, hello. That man, Stu Allen, hello, Rick. And yeah, to Paul Draco. And the button's tuned in already. Already? Big ups to all the cool OSN Friday revelers. And great to put some smiles and dance moves to some of the crew last weekend. Michelle Woodward, hello to you again. Locked in, as always. Ian Kipps with his novel. Stu Allen, Paul Draycott, a massive shout out please to all the OSN brothers and sisters. Great to see so many of them last week. And an extra special shout to Denise Kabuta, I'm assuming. Samantha, Sophie, and Lisa Boland, and Amy Buckingham, and Rebecca Amy Davis for this week. Thank you to all my old school family. You're very welcome, Ian. Indeed. Another large tune coming up now. Stu Wilson's choice this week. Bit of rhythm section.

0: to this one's Rhythm Section and Dream World Large. We're over at The View in Frodsham tomorrow night. Legends of Hardcore. It's going to be all stars of hardcore played all night long. I'll be there with DJ Psy, Vibes, and the birthday boy Slipmat. Also others as well, Robbo, DJ Brian Rigby, plus more. So we'll see you there. It's going to be a large one. The View. And that's in Frodsham. As you may know, OSN Radio, we are very proud to be supporting Blood Not Money. It's all about giving blood and not money. Simple as that. You don't have to donate money or anything like that. Give them your blood. They need it. You can save a life. Save a life. It's brilliant. It's a fantastic cause. Just go to www.blood.co.uk. And you can also dial 0300 123 2323. That's it, supporting blood, not money. And Rick Mills is doing loads of different various runs to raise awareness for that cause. And here's his chosen tune tonight.
1: Who loves you and who

week of frustrations done in one tune there. Gone now, gone. The Messiah and Temple of Dreams from 92. Rick Mills choosing that one. Very apt. What is it, Lee Hanvey locked in and literally can't find his keys. Looks like it's me, you and Stu. Boom! And Andy Whelan is locked in and thrown away the key. Plenty of largesse tonight. Thank you very much, Andy. Pauline Chancellor has a big happy birthday for Thursday to KJ Bear Smith. Happy birthday! Kept that one a bit quiet, didn't you? Cheeky monkey.

0: birthday is on Wednesday. That's coming from Grouchy and all the OS. Thursday. Didn't say Wednesday at all. Why did I say that? Happy birthday for Thursday, Pauline. Cheeky monkey.
1: Overdose.

0: charging, banging. Yes, indeed. Aeson, Close Your Eyes. Optical Fusion Mix. Henry Jones Jr. requested that one. A fine choice, sir. And you may, some of you may know that that tune started off my, one of my best of 92 hardcore breakbeat mixes that I did way, way back. Well, back in 92, actually. So we're thinking of putting a few of them sort of mixes up and whatever on Sunday night here on OSN Radio this Sunday. I'll keep you updated in the regular listeners group and on Facebook, okay? So keep your Sunday clear. We might be putting a few of them up. Michael Dougie Lamb saying hello to Rick Aldwin, Jason Formosa, Paul Bailey, Mike Woolley and Susie the Trio Lady, otherwise known as Samantha Wayne... Samantha Jane Winnick. Also, a huge shout to the bloke who reads the shouts. That's me.
1: Me?
0: Yeah, well, you do them, I read them. Last tune already. Don't forget we've got that Little Lottie charity events. 7th of May. Saturday, 7th of May in Manchester. We're going to be at our base. That's on Charles Street in the city centre of Manchester. Okay, look out for the event on Facebook. Little Lottie charity event. It's only a tenner and it's for a brilliant cause. So go! Last tune, nice and noisy. Stuart Bradley Hulkin requesting this. Desired State, Dance the Dream from 91. And don't forget, we do have the Old School Nation after party coming up very soon. I'll take you way past midnight because we're overrunning as well. We don't care, do we, really? Okay, we've got a bit of the suburban bass mix that we broke into, so you'll hear the rest of that. Then will be the after party. Kick out the jam.

0: 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Ladies and gentlemen, set it up, DJ. 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
1: Diddy diddy, back again. Yes, indeed. Friday night. Oh, yes, it's here at last. It's me, Stu Allen, here on LSN Radio. It's Old School Nation. And welcome, welcome, welcome to the show. Here through till 10 o'clock, and then it's the very, very large after party. There's your warm-up. Went on for nearly 24 minutes, dearie, dearie. Doesn't matter, does it? Doesn't matter. Right. Serious quality, old school and classics, right through till 10. Most of the tunes now are your chosen tunes. Let's get on with it.

Nicky Class, Paul Russ and Bobby. On OSN Radio, Rhythm is a Mystery, back to 91, and that was Paul Wilkinson's choice. Thank you, Paul. Old School Nation business. Got a rubbish week. Stay tuned. This show's going to sort it out for you.

Yes, indeed. Back to 95, the classic Son of a Gun from JX. Darren Minto's choice this week. Thanks to everybody choosing tunes. 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

Yes, indeed. JK, classy tune. You Make Me Feel Good from 92. Paul Saunders choosing that one. Very nice. Rattling through them tonight. And as always, very, very large choices.

0: It's Blue Pearl on LSN Radio. Can you feel the passion? Back to 91. And the man like Cliffy choosing that one. Thank you, sir.
1: This is a chemical thing.
0: Cheeky monkey, isn't it? It's Old School Nation here on LSN Radio. It's me, Stu Allen, banging him out for a Friday night. I'm loving it.

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classic from the FBI project. The original, Rich in Paradise from 1989. Darren Thompson choosing that one. Next tune, it's Sharon Taylor choosing part E, and he said it's hers and her grandson Tommy's favourite tune. She sings it to him when he's crying, and then he stops and probably starts screaming instead, but she hears Sharon singing.

Yes, indeed. Part E from 92, Give Me Your Love. Sharon Taylor Loving singing that to her grandson, Tommy. And also requested by Gavin Blair. There you go, you two. Cheeky monkeys. Old School Nation. Very large. All styles of old school. Through till 10. Something a bit blobby now.

0: Winter. Dirty Mind from 93 on the Italian Style label, Back to Future. Lee Smith choosing that one. Cheers, Lee. You might have seen her on Facebook and wherever, flyer, you know, meet at the Bleachworks in Bolton tomorrow night. I'm not there. There's a massive mix-up with the with all that. I wasn't actually booked. The flyer appeared anyway. Nothing dodgy going on, but anyway, I'm not there. But do go, because I think Sean Lever and them are there anyway. Right, something a bit strange to round the first hour off.
1: Hello?
2: Lewis, is that another crank call?
1: No. I know who it is.

Do You See the Light from 1993. Charles Wrigley choosing it. I'm not sure you wanted this version. This is the only version I like. The Dance to Trance mix. Very large. Indeed. Okay, we're into the second hour. Old School Nation here on OSN Radio with me, Stu Allen. We've got the after party at 10 o'clock as always. Large banging beats take you through till midnight. Very banging tonight. Oh, yes. And in this hour, we have our chill-out tune, chosen chill-out tune, and the sample connection as well. Then it gets a bit tougher towards the end. Sorted, isn't it? It isn't, sir.

Basement Jack. Oh yes. Came out on an EP back in 96 as a complete instrumental. Fly Live. This version was a

of different styles tonight. Loving it. Loving the variety, you know what I mean? It's Lustro every time. Nolan and Kane mix from 97. We played the very nice Red Jerry mix a few weeks ago. John McGuire choosing that one. Cheers, John. Change the style yet again. It's time for our chill out tune. One chill out tune, then we'll go to the sample connection. Dylan Halpin choosing Enigma. Yeah.

our chill out tune on tonight's Old School Nation. Try to sing along, but I've not enough wine. You know what I mean? Enigma, Return to Innocence from 93. And Dylan Halpin choosing that one. If you want to choose a chill out tune, it doesn't have to be dead slow, just something that works in a chill out room. You know what I mean? Time now for our sample connection. Playing a large tune. The tune after it is the tune that it sampled. We're kicking off with Coxie.

never tuned in before. Victor Romeo presents Latrice Brown, Love Will Find A Way, from 1988. That was the tune that Carl Cox sampled for his 91 big tune, I Want You. If you want proper old tunes, tune into OSN Radio tomorrow night. Hear me play the proper old 80s tunes. Back to my roots, 7 through till 9. Yes, indeed.

It's Moving Melodies on OSN Radio. P-A-R-T-Y. From 93. Malcolm Farah choosing that one. Nice one. That's Patrick Prince. That Guided Artemisia and La Luna and a million other things. Size 9 was another one. There you go. So he does a lot of stuff, doesn't he? Hey, time to get banging.

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Oh, yes, just about right, about 2 hours. 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
1: Mad Men.
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1: Mad Men.
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1: Mad Men. Mad Men.
2: 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Believe it or not, this is actually done by Aphex Twin. Slightly different to what he ended up doing, isn't it? Richard James, in other words, that's his real name. Yep, Aphex Twin actually did this tune back in 92.

Factory, of course, with Mark's very fine mix of Take Me Away from 92. Rick Aldwin choosing it. If you're thinking of a boat, it'll have to be Cavos next year, mate. We're all going there. I'm putting Gouchy put the banner up on a Cavos boat. What is the DJ if you can't scratch?

DJ Business from 92 have played that one for Ian Kipps, and he's been going mental over it since he found out what it was. Right, stay tuned.

tune of the night, chosen by Paul Bailey, bit of Nino, world champion. Off to Anglesey now in the night time, you know what I mean?

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Old School Nation back on for a Friday night with me, Stu Allen, here on OSN Radio. Welcome along, welcome along. Very large already. That's your 20-minute warm-up. Some classics in there tonight. DJ Pierre, Roberta Flack, Expose, FBI Project, and A Shade of Rhythm, who we had a very large time up in Newcastle last Sunday night with. Mental, mental, mental. Love it. Right, as always, pure largeness through till 10 o'clock. 10 till midnight's the Old School Nation after party. All kinds of tunes in there. So in all 4 hours of large tunes. Oh, yes, indeed.

Hypergogo, of course, and Never Let Go, right from 93. Potts Nicholson requested that one. Thank you, Potts. Big thanks to everybody who's requested tunes throughout the week in the Old School Nation regular listeners group. That's how we do it. 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And you'll make some large new friends, lifelong friends. I promise you. 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Go to our Facebook page if you'd like a mention on the show tonight. You'll see the post we've done there. And just comment underneath that. It will be seen. And then we can sort it out for you. Classics, let's have some more.

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It's Our Sound Radio, Old School Nation with me, Stu Allen. 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SLD getting out from 1990.

Lights are coming. Be patient. It's only just gone half past eight, you know what I mean? 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

Sampling Girls, Open Up Your Heart from 93. Was Dingle Helm requesting that one? Not related to that Zach, is it? You know, what's that Dingle, huh? It's Old School Nation, Friday Night Business with me, Stu Allen. 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Music, 10 till midnight is the Old School Nation after party. 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And all styles as well. Classics, hidden gems, hardcore, in a nice way. You know what I mean? Top tunes for the Friday night.

very, very large. So In Love With You from Duke on the amazing Full Intention remix, of course. Back to 95. Alison, Myra Better Off, he chose that one. They're out tonight eating and drinking. Probably more drinking and a bit of

0: merry congratulations to John and Liz Binks. 16 years! 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

0: Very nice tune. Not heard this for a while. DJ Fop. What Are You Gonna Do from 1990? Chosen by Hayley Marie. It was very nice to see you down there at Gorilla last Sunday. Stuck to the end. Oh, yes. With your young, lovely man, Mike. A bit worse for wear, but that's good, that, isn't it? Hello to Rick Mills. Vodka's on ice till 9:30 p.m. Dad's taxi. Oh, he's on duty till then. But he's logged into Old School Nation, OSN Radio. Hashtag Stu Allen in the car on the shiny new app.
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0: Radio, large. Playing the Rockford Files. You Sexy Dancing from 94, chosen by Wayne Fogarty. Thank you, Wayne. Very large. Hello to Chris Angels. Can I have a massive shout to Chris and Jude Angels and the rest of the OSN crew? The sun's out and the weather is gorgeous and OSN is banging out on my stereo. And I have a cold beer in my hand, he says. Quite a few of you doing that tonight, aren't you? Oh, I love this weather, though. Nice and warm. Michael Dougie Lamb saying hello. Could I have a huge oh hello, please? I'll have a go.
1: Oh, hello!
0: Reasonably huge. Massive shouts to the OSN family. Shouts to Rick Aldwin, Susie the Trio Ladies, who's otherwise known as Sam, Grant Mitchell, Chris Shackleton, Paul Dracos, and me, and Alison as well. Thank you very much. And he says he's just munching on trios at work, and he's going to have a KFC later. He wants that beach body, doesn't he? Ready for the summer. That's what it is. Ah, that's what it is. Big shout to the Nantwich crew, Alan Woodhouse, how are you? And a big shout to Natalie Larvin as well. And Alan has chosen a very nice one with some nice piano at the beginning. Here we go.

RSN Radio. Back to 91. Sunscreen, Walk On the piano mix. Which is a sort of meant piano. Yes, we know. Alan Woodhouse's choice. Thank you, Alan. Nick Webb and Judan D are sat chilling on the sofa with their feet tapping along to the usual Friday night business. Mike Woolley, shout going out to all the LSN crew and the mighty SK8 Massive. Shouts to us as well, Paul. Thanks a lot. Hey! 9 o'clock already?

shout to Shucky Bob, who's made her tea for the first time in 6 years. Can't beat a bit of Dirty Leon Toast, can you? Paul Bailey, he's back this weekend. No impromptu nights out at all tonight. I'm glad to hear that. And he's having homemade Jamaican mules. Oh, he's having pizza as well. Oh, yes. On to a couple of tunes now that wanted to play last week, but we ran out of time. This one chosen by Sam Walsh. Back to 91. Mental Cube and Q on RSL Radio.

Espresso Radio playing Large Mental Cuban Q from 91, Sam Walsh's choice. We got there at the end, Sam. Another one from last week coming up in a moment. Michelle Woodward, big shout to all the OSNers tuned in at the gym. Well, that might have been earlier, I don't know. Smashing it tonight with all these large tunes. Thank you, Michelle. Have you smashed the gym as well? You're all hot and sweaty now. Chris Shackleton says you can't beat a good pinch of OSN radio. Indeed, I agree. And a massive shout to all the Old School Nation crew. Nicola Wallace chose a large one from last week. It's on tonight. Back to 89. This is Hard Up.

0: way back to 89. Nicola Wallace choosing Second Chance and The Hard Up, which is exactly the same as Awesome 3's version of Hard Up, which they did the original. So guess what? This is Awesome 3. Wasn't any point digging out the other one, was it, really? Same tune anyway. So thanks for that, Nicola. Large, large, large. As a reminder, don't forget Rob Tessera here on OSN Radio at 7 o'clock tomorrow night, Saturday. Yes, yes, yes, his brand new show for OSN Radio. He'll be on the first Saturday of every month. Okay, Rob Tessera on OSN Radio.
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0: very nice indeed. 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
0: Find me, Odyssey to Anuna from 95. Okay, Sample Connection coming up in a bit. It's a very large one tonight. Indeed it is. We normally play a down-tempo tune, but since it's nice and warm and balmy, we're going to drop the tempo a bit and play an absolute classic.

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1: 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CC Rogers, back to 1987, Someday. Written, produced, arranged, everything, but not sung, by Marshall Jefferson. Large, large, large. Bit of a breather there, bit of a breather. Temple Connection coming up in a moment. Quick shouts now to Lee Dodsworth. He says, oh, hello to the Bozza Massive. And he emailed the studio from the new phone app as well. Thanks for all your messages, by the way. Quite a few of you have emailed us throughout the week, complimenting the phone app. Just go to your phone app store and just search for OSN Radio. It'll be there. Nice free download for you. Ian kept saying hello to all his OSN brothers and sisters, especially his Chatterton crew, Chris, Shaq and Sam Winnick, and of course his bestie, Amy Buckingham. Let's go to this week's Sample Connection. Two tunes chosen by two different people, and it makes a fantastic Sample Connection. The first one chosen by Michael Dougie Lamb, one of my tunes from 92. And the second tune is what I sampled, and that one was chosen by Nick Webb a few weeks ago. So we'll put the two together for this week's Sample Connection. Here we go. Watch your bass bins, I'm telling you.

kicked off with Catch, a tune I did back in 92, Raise 'Em Higher, Michael Dougie Lamb. Ask for that one, thank you. And the background is the tune that I sampled for that. Tina Joy, Hurry, Make Love from 89, and Nick Webb requested that one quite a long, long time ago, but there you go. Put it in for the sample connection tonight. Hello to Stephen Bolton, cranking it loud on a lovely night. Few beers, doesn't get much better. Hey, you're right. Henry Jones Jr., otherwise known as Mike, I think. Big shout to all the OSN family, in particular lovely lady Hales Marie, Carla Timblin, and himself, Mike Harris. Whoop! He said it at the end.

till midnight. Pure largeness, pure largeness. Nice and banging and a bit of everything. Oh, yes. Carry on with the request now. Darren Thompson, here's your tune. The awesome. 3. The awesome.

0: Stand the Gonzo from 1990. Darren Kelly choosing that one. Tomorrow night we're in Manchester doing a night for a very good cause. Little Lottie charity event. It's art. Hey. It's at our base in the city centre of Manchester on Charles Street. And I'll be there with MC Domino, Robbo, Easy T, Kieran Partington, Pete Daly. There's loads, isn't there?
1: Loads and loads of property.
0: Oh, Mishy demeanors there as well. Who's there? Okay, that's tomorrow night in Manchester, our base on Charles Street, city centre Manchester. And Sharon Taylor saying hello to everyone, saying a large happy 8th birthday for tomorrow for the main man in her life, Thomas. Happy birthday, Thomas. Save me some cake. Bouncy Castle's arriving at 9 o'clock, so she's being good and not drinking tonight. Well done, Sharon. And we'll see you at the Lottie event tomorrow. Hello to Bradley Murphy. You've chosen an absolute classic. Oh, yes.

to 1990, techno trance from D-Shake and Bradley Murphy requesting our Lord. Another Bradley here, Stuart Bradley Hilken, saying a massive shout to the one and only Ambar. Hello, Ambar. Currently in the road, in the road heading towards home. This is probably a bit ago. Equally massive shouts to Squire Dracos. Never said anything tonight. There you go. Steve Maddox saying hello to the OSNers and a quick shout to all the beautiful peeps. And enjoy the sunshine this weekend because it's going to be scorchio. You're right, isn't it? It's going to be lovely and warm. Something roasting in the OSN radio studios tonight. The fan is blasting. But we'll pay him later. Moving on to the music, Stu Wilson requesting DJs Unite.

DJs Unite, Volume 1 from 92. And he says hello to the usual crowd, the OSN family. Thank you, Stu and Paul. Thank you, Stu. Well, we got all seven and a half minutes left of the show. Get this quick one in. Good evening, Mr. A and all the OSN crew. Great tunes. Thank you, John Waring. What a shout to his old army buddy, Michael Watson. Requested by Chris Shackleton. Here's D4.

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Don't forget, Friday the 27th of May is a free night if you're a member of the Old School Nation regular listeners group. 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

and it's hosted by MC Domino. We'll see you there for that. Large, large, large. Don't forget the after party coming up very, very soon. Let's have the last tune of the show. Hey! And straight after this will be another large tune that was about to play on LSN Radio, but we butted in so we could have Old School Nation. Straight after that will be the after party. And you will love it. Yes, indeed. Keep it LSN Radio.

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There's your 20-minute warm-up, done and dusted. Get you settled in for the rest of the show. We're here through till 10.

Riverside Radio, My Love from 91. Michelle Woodward, she's in that one. Thank you, Michelle. 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

Radiohead from 94. Sharon Taylor choosing that one. And she probably will be going out of bed tonight because she stopped that October sober session business she was doing. So, dearie, dearie. Probably got one or two odd videos tonight, I reckon. Got a mention on the show tonight, OSN Radio's Facebook page. Go there, leave us a comment underneath the post where you see the on-air photo. Comment underneath that and we'll give you a mention.

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0: 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Rock Me Steady from 91. Large and banging. Steve Woodward choosing that one. Cheers, Steve. Nick Webb and Judan D are locked in from a lovely hotel in Carlisle tonight. I'm sure you will. Because tomorrow night they're going to Perth in Scotland for a bit of Scottish rave with DJ Sash. Michael Dougie Lamb is a bit stuffed from all a massive pizza that he made there. We saw the photo of that. No way you had that on your own. God. Special shout out to all these OSN favourite ladies. Lucinda Grundy, Juicy Grundy even, Sam Whittick and the lovely Landy McFeely. Hope you're all wearing high heels. Not a chance for this tune playing, you know what I mean? One more for the moment, big shout from Paul Bailey to his good friend Sophie Moura, who passed away on Wednesday. Blimey, we're very sorry to hear that. To be massively missed by so many people, and he's glad he had the chance to get to know her. And also big shouts to our OSN family, and of course me and Paul. Thank you, Paul.
2: Thank you.
0: That's from another Paul. He's over there. Can you see me pointing? He's over there. Old School Nation with me, Stu Allen. Friday night business here on OSN Radio.

0: 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And so
1: back to 93 with this one, Miles Plastic, Find the Way. Darren Thompson choosing that. He knows his parts, and you know, on a car that is. Wouldn't know about the other things, you know what I mean? Old school nation with me, Stuella. Welcome to the show if you just tuned in.

proper singing. Love Land with Rachel McFarlane, of course, on OSN Radio. I Need Somebody from 95. Mike Woolley choosing that one. Fine choice, sir. Grant Brough saying a big shout to all the OSNers, and he's converted a new listener. Shout out to Teresa. Hello, Teresa. You're very, very welcome indeed. Tunes are large tonight, or what? Thank you for choosing them. Here's another one.

classic tune remixed by Frank DeWolf back in 91. 92 did the remix. Golden Girls, Kinetic, Lee Chapel requesting that one. Brilliant. Shout coming through via the app on the nice bit of app business. Go to the LSN Radio app. You can message us from there direct. Or just go to LSN Radio's Facebook page and comment on there. We could get a shout out for you. Jonathan Rhodes did that. He's in smashed it at Kinetic. Was it back in the day or maybe last week we did a bit of a Kinetic night down in Stoke at Jolly's? It was massive. Great to see you down there. Big shout out to all the Manor Road crew in Scunny. Very large tonight. Nicola Wallace gonna have a massive happy birthday shout to best mate Vic Crook for tomorrow. All the best tomorrow, Vic. There you go, Nicola. Very large indeed. Joe Woods saying cheers, Stu Allen. Top show so far. Thanks, Joe Woods. That's very kind of you. Hello to all the OSNers and a big shout to the Ulti Massive. That's Altrincham for those outside the Northwest.

Network, Get Into My Life. David Curtis choosing that one. Thank you, David. Hey, it's November. Already? Already? So the first Saturday of the month is tomorrow. And we've got Rob Tessera. Yeah! He's back. First Saturday of every month on OSN Radio. 7 p.m. Rob Tessera's Saturday Night Mashup Show. Don't miss it. 7 o'clock tomorrow night. Tune in, tune in. Yes, indeed. Another large one. Donald Thompson wants a massive shout to all the OSN crew and the SK8. Massive and big hugs to Maxine Harmon and her family at this time from us all. Yes, indeed. All the OSN crew wishing you all the best, really. Jason Vermosa locked in for tonight's largeness from home tonight. Oh, nice. Home comforts, you know, slippers, favourite headphones. Big shout to everyone who's going to read you next week. Yes, a week tomorrow, dearie, dearie. Is it? It isn't, sir. Nice bit of basement business. Yep, I'll be there at the end of the night. But before I go to read you, I'll be over in Liverpool doing a classic trance set. I'll give you more details of that later. It's going to be very, very long.

0: Yes, indeed. Music is pumping on OSM Radio. Back to 97 with this. This is People Underground featuring Sharon Williams and Paul Bailey choosing that one. Very nice. Chris Anakin, great shout out to Stu Allen for a very large opening of the show.
1: Thanks, Chris. You're very kind.
0: And Maxine Harmon of Chad Team as well, and her family at this time from us all. Blimey, the first hour is nearly over. Diddy diddy. One more tune of the first hour. Yeah, hey! Bit of bleep business.

Nation. A bit of everything, as always. Massive array of styles for you. And it gets very, very hard towards the end. I have to say it, because that's what happens. And no one seems to complain about it being hard at the end. So they just keep doing it. You know what I mean? Sample Connection as well, that's coming up. Very nice one again tonight. And the rest, shout-outs and your requested tunes.

kids and a dog. Joined the show, and he said a big hello to Lauren, a new member of the Skanky Dolly Massive, and Aranu Donnelly, otherwise with a middle name of Dingo. He's from New Zealand. Tune in every Saturday morning, as it is for him, and he loves it.

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I can't play them all. So, I was trying my best to save them for next week, okay? Sorted. It's a piano business again now. Although it's on radio. Lovely.

scratchy old 12-inch. That's enough about my private life. Let's talk about the music. Touch Me from 91, Joe Woods, choosing that. Thanks, Joe. Very nice indeed. So we got Rob Tessier on OSN Radio tomorrow night at 7 o'clock. Mark XDC on Sunday night at 7 o'clock. Graham Park, Monday, 8. Slipmat, Tuesday at 8. All large.

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JD, Plastic Dreams from 92. Pauline Chan requesting that one. Thank you, Pauline. Shout to Cheesy Beans and Squeezy Beans from Billy Ian Fairhurst. Just a little monkey. The night in Liverpool, 12th of November, Saturday night, where you hear me play Classic Trance. It's at District on Jordan Street in Liverpool. We'll see you there. It's going to be a large one. Disconnect is the name of the night. Trance anthems all night. Looking forward to that. Right then. One more tune and then we'll go into our sample connection. And Stephen Bolton's chosen a bit of a pumping one.

sample collection. We do this every week, play you a large tune, and then following it will be the tune. That's it, sample. Kicking off with a tune that Ian York requested. Gyrates from 91. The tune following it is the tune that it sampled. Sorted!

SN Radio. That's our sample connection on tonight's Old School Nation. Very nice. We kicked off with Gyrates, a tune called Get Ready, and had, in the brackets, Fireworks. Good timing. Back to 91 with that one. Ian York choosing that particular tune, so I thought, right, I'll play this one after it, because that's what he sampled. Delight. Good beats from 1990. Mike Woolley saying hello to us all, and all the SK crew, SK8 crew. And apparently he's weeing glitter because he's that excited for next Saturday's rejuvenation. I'll be in the basement. Banished for the last 2 hours of the night. James Brown Park saying hello to Baz Y-Baz Witterick. And Sam Winnick saying hello to best mate Pauline Chan. She's nearly finished work by now, I reckon, Pauline. Roll on Rejuve next week. A big shout to the Southerners as well. Hello, Southerners. Big shout to the OSN family. Not to forget Team Winnick. Very large indeed. This is coming from John Winnick, and he says he loves Cheryl Ann Winnick. Loads and loads and loads, and he's loving the suspense for your surprise. It's so funny. All will be revealed. Nothing funny about it. It's very, very nice indeed.

0: lovely, lovely tune. And so... Piano Man and Cast a Spell from 95, and that's Chester Bells on Twitter. He chose that one. Thank you, Chester Bells. Do some more shouts in a moment. Paul Rogers chose this one.
1: All aboard for Night Train.

for 19 minutes left of the show. Little bit more hard and a little bit more breakbeaty. You know what I mean? To take us up to 10 o'clock. 10 o'clock is the Old School Nation after party. Don't miss out. Right now, back to 92. Nice bit of bass, by the way.

92 with this one, Three Sample and Street of Rage. Jason Famosa choosing this one. Right then, Cheryl Ann, are you there? John Winnick, get on one knee, John, get on one knee. Here's your message from John to Cheryl. Cheryl, are you listening? He says, would you like to be my Mrs. Winnick? The ring should be coming out right this second. Say yes, Cheryl, say yes. John Winnick, he loves you a million. Hey, first proposal thing, isn't it, on Old School Nation? So she's bound to say yes. Let us know, let us know.

another banger from 92. Michael Dougie Lamchey's in this one. Cheers, matey. Intoxicate. I just can't stop. We still don't know the answer yet. Has Cheryl said yes yet or what? We need to know. Because me and Paul want to know if we need to order a hat or something. Roger Brooks saying hello to us again. Hello, Roger. Oh, no, it's Roger this time, not Mike. And he wants a large shout to Taffy Taliban, locked in from South Wales, and also Catherine Warren, Roger Book himself, Mike Brook, and the kids, Eleanor, Yeon, Lauren, and Ellen Marie. Lovely jubbly. Hey, here's another classic.

Crushy, banging tune from 91. Dream Finder from the Sound Corp. And Andy Whelan choosing that one. Lovely! Elizabeth Binks saying that she wanted to send a mahoosive shout to the man that she met 22 years ago tomorrow. Thank you, John Binks, for our amazing life and our beautiful daughter, Cara, but mostly for being mine. Elizabeth, not mine. And a huge get well to the 19-year-old cat who was at the emergency vet. Oh, dearie, dearie. Hopefully on the mend there. Well, that's amazing. Well done to you both. 22 years. Fantastic. Time's running out. Dearie, dearie, I'm going to try and fit two more in. Do me best, do me best. Here's a large one. Well, we love this one.

0: Very large indeed. Aeson, Trip to the Moon on the Kaleidoscopic Max mix. John Brassington choosing that one. Thank you, John. One more tune to go, and we're going to overrun, so it doesn't matter anyway, because you're all tuned in, so it doesn't really matter, does it, really? You don't mind, do you, Paul?
1: No.
0: There you go. He says that word now and again. So we go, we've got the after party coming up at 10. Tune in tomorrow, 7 o'clock, for Rob Tessera on OSM Radio. The last tune. John Binks chose it. And soon as... he's been with his lovely lady Elizabeth for 22 years. It's got to be played, hasn't it? Bit of brainstorm crew business. Thanks for choosing that, John. Jay Brainstorm Crew from 92. Reach up. 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

Oh, hello. Enter. Blimey. Deary, deary. And things. Welcome, welcome, welcome. It's me, Stu Allen here.

It's the 49ers on OSN Radio, rocking my body from 94. Carl Myers choosing that one. Cheers, Carl. Big thanks to everybody who's requested. 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

listening and looking forward to listening from a very secret location next week. Don't tell us then, see if we can. John Binks and the Nottingham crew locked in and let's have it. Usual shouts, please, to Elizabeth Binks, Stu Allen, hello, and Paul Draycott, and all the large extended OSN family. Yes, indeed. And Janek. Oh, hello, he says. Oh, hello to you. He's gone for a two-hour cruise to get lost in the music. Cruising with in his car, I reckon. With the tunes blasting, OSN Radio blasting.

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0: Paul Saunders, Tuesday Now On. Thanks, Paul. Thanks for all the mentions coming in on the OSN Radio Facebook page. We're getting through them. Very nice. Lovely piano, isn't it? Do you like the piano in this, Paul?
2: Yeah.
0: Hey. 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

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Top tune. Back to 92. That's Cool Jack on OSN Radio. Just come. And Nick Webb choosing that one. Very nice. It's Old School Nation for a Friday night. It's me, Stu Allen, with you here every week, 8 through till 10. And 10 o'clock, it's the Old School Nation after party. Bit of everything in there. So we're here through till midnight, banging them out. But OSN Radio's 24 hours, as you know. Oh, yes. Cy Freighton back on OSN Radio tomorrow night at 7. With his rejuvenation show. 7 o'clock, Saturday night. Cy Freighton. Oh.

0: Temple Connection. And it gets a bit tough towards the end. We like it like that.
1: A juicy red apple is nice. 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

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Skin Up from 92. A juicy red apple. Rick Mills choosing that one. Cheers, matey.

Emotion from 92. Simon Dukes, choosing that one. Cheers, Simon. Paul wishing he had his shell suits and glow sticks for that one. OSN Radio, it's Old School Nation.

back to 96 with this one, Mighty Dub Cartanoa said Radio. Just another groove. Norman Cook in one of his many guises. And Paul Bailey choosing that one. Cheers, Paul. Good, interested. The main tune, it sampled in a very big way. It's by Cloud One called Disco Juice from 1977. Blimey. 3.5 minutes to go for the first hour. Let's end on a big, big late 80s classic.

Oh, yes. Very large. The 28th Street Crew on OSN Radio. I Need a Rhythm from 1989. As the old Clivillies and Cole. Be full. Very large indeed. Sharon Taylor choosing that one. Used to hammer that back in the day. That's been most of them. Right, we're into the second hour. Already? Can't believe it. Pure largeness, a massive mixture of styles as always in this second hour, more than the first. Sample connection coming up. It's a good one tonight. Very good one indeed. And it gets a bit...

think we know we're here, Paul. Blooming helicopter. Classy tune, Disco Evangelist and De Niro from 93. Stephen Bolton choosing that one. Tune.

0: Rhea, Be As One. Pauline Chance are locked in and chilling with the tunes tonight. Hello, Pauline. And Paula Sutton Wally as well, locked in with a Sleepy Doug the Pug. Hey, I'll put the speaker a bit closer to him. And I'll go, Doug the Pug, wake up. And Marie, having a break from Mark tonight and tuned in to Old School Nation. Enjoying the clock memories earlier. Nice one, Anne-Marie. I know she wants a shout to Keith, Ellis and Marcus.
1: Sit back, relax and get ready to enjoy.

0: Teddy Tronic, of course, the classic Pump Up the Jam. That's on the Morales mix from 89. And Steve Woodford wanted that one. Nice one, Steve. Happy birthday either for yesterday or next Thursday. I wasn't sure which Thursday you meant on that one. Stephen Bolton's loving the tunes tonight. He's buzzing. Buzzing in Bolton. Done it again.
1: 4, 3, 2, 1.
0: My wire fell out. I pulled my wire live on air.
2: That type of sexual activity is disgusting.
0: Oh, blimey. Back to 1990. Q words. That's the choice.

few words on OSN Radio, right back to 1990. That's the choice. Although it does say that's the joint. But there you go. Andy Whelan choosing that one. Cheers, Andy. Lots of shouts if you're waiting for them. They're coming, they're coming. But right now it's our sample connection. Large tune. And then the tune after it is what it samples. Kicking off with Capella, Helium Halid from 1988, and Anthony Lawton choosing that one. The what it samples is coming straight after it.

0: connection tonight on Old School Nation. Capella, Helium Halim, we kicked off with from 1988. Anthony Lorden choosing that one. So I've added this one to it. Here's the tune that it sampled. LNR, classic old school house tune from 1987. Work it to the bone. Jared Taylor saying, hello, Stu and Paul. She's here to beg. She's begging. So please, will you consider OSN Radio going live from Time Zone on the 30th of April. That'll be it. So Tokyo's in Oldham again, and because she's been Australia. To hopefully, she's going to go and see her grandson. Should we go live then on that Time Zone night?
1: Yeah, go on then.
0: Seeing as there's me, Mark XTC, Rob Tessera, and Cy Freighter, that's four of us from OSN Radio on Time Zone, 30th of April at Tokyo's in Oldham. Make a date of it.

banging. MNO on OSN Radio from 91. Big Eclipse tunes for me back then. God of Abraham and Dan Southern choosing that one up there in Scotland. Hey, a bit chilly for you at this time of year, isn't it? One or two snowflakes. Loz Kelly, hello to you, mate. How are you doing? Okay. He says a big shout to all the troops tonight, including Brigadier Sam. Hey. Stuart Bradley Holkin saying hello to Mr. Allen. Hope you're well. And in OSN Radio Towers, we are. We're doing very well. Thank you very much. Massive shouts to all the usual suspects, OSN family, local and worldwide. Going back to 93 here. Monumental.

from being tuned from 93. That's Monumental and Mandala. Lee Smith asking for that one, Chisley. Sam Winnick, the boss lady of the OSN regular list. Old School Nation regular listener group. Locked in for another mental night of top-notch banter and awesome tunes. Indeed! Big shout to Shaki Bum and Leah. And also big love to Paulie because she hasn't seen her for ages. And also Judith Sangster. If you want a tune playing, join the regular listeners group and you can request them in the week. Okay, that's how we do it. But thanks for commenting anyway. Samantha Morrison, hello to you. Loving with Time Frequency tune earlier. You're very welcome.

in that one. I think we should stick to the same year. 92. What a year. I never felt this way.

Merced Radio. Never felt this way. Back to 92. And Gary Bull choosing that one. Cheers, Gary. Hey, we're fitting them in, aren't we? Fitting them in. Mike Woolley. He's chosen... Well, actually, this is from 93. No way! 93!

Force Mass Motion, of course, for a back to 93 and Panic. Mike Woolley choosing that one. Very large indeed. And no doubt I might just play that Rejuvenation on the next one. Search for Rejuvenation, find out when that is. I'll be back down in the basement. Can't wait, can't wait. Anyway, we've not had this one for a while.

The Prodigy and Your Love, of course. Cutting in today, we're going to play one more tune, and then it's the after party. In fact, there'll be probably a tune straight after that. After 10 o'clock, and then it'll take you into the after party. A bit of everything, as always. Going to end the show on a style that's slightly different, but still hard. Oh, yes, bit of old hard house. Michelle Woodward wanted a hard house version of Fagetta's The Music Is Moving, and I found one. Cortina did their version back in 99, but this came out in 96 on the Tony DeVee mix. So, Michelle Woodward, I bet you thought your tune wasn't going to get played, but it's the last one of the show tonight. Big thanks for tuning in. Keep it tuned to OSN Radio. The Old School Nation after party is on its way. Oh, yes, indeedy.

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5: 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It's me, Stu Allen, with you here on OSN Radio. It's Old School Nation, and it's Friday night. Special show tonight. We're out in Kavos, Corfu, with Unity and the Sun at the moment. And we're larging it. We're larging it. Ibiza was amazing. We'll talk about that a bit later. So these are your favourite tunes that you've been requesting throughout the week in the regular listeners group. A whole pile of them to play. Kicking off with my friend Sam.

favourites show off. It's my pleasure from my friend Sam. Very large indeed. What year is that one? 92. Really? And it was Scott Morrison's choice, that one, by the way. Old School Nation with me, Stu Allen.

Dublin tune. And it's Boa on OSN Radio. Different story from 91. Dean Hughes choosing that one. You're playing your favourites tonight. Special show as I'm in Corfu at the moment. So we can't do a normal show. You're going to love this, though. Tune after tune tonight. Oh, yes, indeed. We love this one, don't we? Rick Oldman chooses this one because he knows all the words. Sing it!

0: my mouth, I got two feelings. 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My name is Young MC, known as the Fly Casanova. Kick it.
1: The classic Young MC Know How from 1988. Rick Oldin won in that one. He's singing that all holiday in Ibiza. OSN Radio, it's me, Stu Allen, with Old School Nation. Here's a piano classic.

0: quite possibly the piano anthem of 1990. Asher, JJ Tribute. A couple of people wanted this one. Big popular tune. Chris Anakin and Debbie Rooney Hazelden. I think it is Hazelden. Hope that's right. Thanks for choosing that. Hey, KLF time.
1: Okay, everybody, lie down on the floor and keep calm.
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0: course. You like the KLF, don't you, Paul?
1: Yeah.
0: Also, Last Train to Transcentral from 91. Steve Maddox choosing that. And he was sick. He was going for it, to be fair. Over and out.

large. Gap Decor and Passion from 92. The choice of Ian Kipps this week. His favourite tune. And he partied hard at Ibiza. He said, got a blistered stomach. Danced like a mental case. But he met a lovely lady on the ball. So all was well in the end. Sorted. LSN crew going mental for it in Ibiza. Honestly, it was brilliant to watch.

Can't wait for next year. Diddy diddy, we're planning it already. So it'll be towards the end of May of 2018 will be the next one. Yes, indeed.

This a Dream from 91. A couple of people asking for this. John Geddes and Paul Saunders. Thanks to you two for choosing that. Playing your favourites tonight. It's Old School Nation with me, Stu Allen.

0: So we can't do a normal show. I asked for your favourites, and you supplied, my God, massive list. I'm impossible to play every one of them tonight, I'm afraid, but I'll wait till next week to play the rest of them. Those that don't play tonight. All right. Is that all right, Paul?
1: Yeah.
0: Right.

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Touch Me. It's scratching up to you, won't it? Back to 91 with that. And Katie Collins, that's her favourite tune. Thanks for choosing that, Katie. Sorted. As you can imagine, or if you were tuned in last Tuesday, we were on the OSN Radio SOS Ibiza boat. We had honestly amazing time as always. It will be on tonight's after party next Friday. We're going to do that. I'll get all the recordings together and put it on the after party. It's going to be large.

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0: 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Probably the best pile we've had for ages, and I do like a good pile. Do you like a good pile, Paul?
2: Yeah.
0: It's all right then, isn't it?

Auto-Tune. It's Pulse, the lover that you are, from 96. Nicola Wallace's favourite tune ever. I got to see it at the Blackpool North Pier as well on Sunday. We were there, weren't we? Absolute madness. But good to see you there. Old School Nation with me, Stu Allen. We've got Rob Tessier on OSN Radio tomorrow night, 7 p.m. Oh, yes.

0: FSN Radio, back to 91. Piece of ham for me. Michelle Woodward, she's in that one. Classic choice, Michelle. And good to see you out there in Ibiza as well. Watching me being very silly outside Eden and Asparadis one night. It was Monday, that one. No, was it Monday? Tuesday, I can't remember. Tuesday after the boat, yeah.
1: Dearie, dearie.

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Yeah. 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What a bottle of Rioja can do. Oh, on the Sambucas, yeah, okay, yeah. Faithless and Insomnia from 95, Ivan Southworth choosing that one. Cheers, sir.

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Never Let Go from 93. David Graham choosing that one. Thank you. Just a reminder, Rob Tessera back on LSN Radio tomorrow night with his massive mashup show. 7 p.m. tomorrow night here on LSN Radio. David Dunn straight after him for the Triple D radio show. 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

Punchinella on OSN Radio, back to 94, San Francisco. A couple of people wanted this. Bronnie Smith and John Beresford, they both wanted this one. Thank you. Bassline. You like this one, Paul?

Paul likes that bit. Hey, Manic, of course, and I'm Coming Hardcore from 92. Dan Southern choosing that one. Cheers, Dan. Oh, a bit noisy, this one. Bigger Clutch tune for me back in the day, back to 91 with this one.

Turntable Terror from 91 and a tune called Break. Very big tune for me back then. Chris Angel's choosing that one. He wants to dedicate it to Marcus Kay, who sadly passed away last Sunday. Very, very sad. One of Mark's good friends. It's Old School Nation here on OSN Radio. I'm Stu Allen, banging them out every Friday. Yes, indeed. After party coming at you at 10 o'clock. Another large and banging show for you. Yes, indeed. Oosh.

banging classic from the iconic year of 91. T99, Anastasia and Charles Wrigley choosing that one. Thanks, Charles. Don't call you Chris tonight, you know what I mean? And so, we're in Kalos at the moment. Kalos Corfu with Unity in the Sun, hence this special show of your favourite tunes. You've chosen all the tunes tonight.

0: One of Ray Keith's tunes. Too Much from 92. Paul Bailey choosing it.
1: I like the bass, you know.
0: We like Rejuve, don't we? Side Freighter and the crew.
2: Yeah.
1: You do though, do you though?
2: Yeah.
0: Old School Nation. It's me, Stu Allen, with you. Thanks for tuning in.

It's Terrorized, of course. Back to 92. Big bang in tune. Feel the rhythm. Hails Marie wanted that one. Cheeky monkey, didn't she? What's next? Oh! We like this one and all. Piano business. Indeed.

Sunset Radio, Benny Lodge. Next is the E from 91. Paula Sutton, Wally wanted that. I feel it. And her little dog. I feel it. Doug the pug. I feel it. I feel it.

Quench and Dreams. Back to 93 with that. Rick Mills choosing that one. Dreams.

back to 92. Nice one on Tuesdays, one of my old tunes. Catch and the Cop. John Edwards chose that one. Thank you, John. So there you go, there are your favourite tunes. Any missed out that you might have shown, you didn't hear yours, I'll put them on the show next week, okay? A bit more back to normal next week. The after party coming up from 10-ish right through to midnight-ish. All right. UK time, of course. We're 2 hours ahead over here in Corfu. Right, OK, just before we do go to the after party, we all know the tragic event that happened in Manchester exactly a week ago. I just wanted to play a piece of Manchester music, so when you hear it, you can just reflect on what happened last week. And I've chosen this 808 State Classic.

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for tonight. Very nice, isn't it? That, it's lovely, that one, sir. So here we go. 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And at 10 o'clock, as always, it's the Old School Nation after party to keep you going right through till midnight and beyond, really. 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

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Bizarre Inc. on OSN Radio. Such a Feeling from 91. Pops Nicholson choosing that one. Hey, been a while, isn't it? Not heard from you for a while. You're very welcome to come back and choose a large tune. Thank you very much. Indeed. Where we choose tunes is in the regular listeners group on Facebook. If you'd like to join that, just go to oldschoolnation.com and join. Sam will let you in. Sam Winnick

during the week. A bit late tonight, we've got them all sorted. If you want to mention on the show tonight, as always, it's on the OSN Radio Facebook page. You'll see a post that we put there. The big on-air thing there. So comment underneath that and Paul will see it. All right. So.

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Brothers and sisters from 92, and the man like, in fact, exactly like, Lee Sanders choosing that one. Cheers, Lee.

0: very nice indeed. Again, Piano Man from 94, a tribute to Usher. Lovely. Ben Moore's choosing that one and wants it to be played for Amanda Dennison, whose birthday is on Thursday. And it will make a day to hear that on the show tonight. There you go, Amanda. Hope you enjoyed that and a happy birthday for Thursday. Old School Nation on OSN Radio with me, Stu Allen, for a Friday night. Dan Southam out in Australia at the moment. It's Saturday morning over there. He's listening live to the show. Listen, while watching the sunrise over Bondi Beach. I really don't like that Dan Southam anymore, do you?
1: No.
0: No, we don't like him now. Enjoy, Dan. We're very, very jealous indeed. Here's your requested tune. An Australian dance act. Ground level.

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Dreams in Heaven from 92. Dan Southam choosing that because he's out in Australia at the moment, and ground level, an Australian act, don't you know. Enjoy the sunrise at Bondi Beach. Very nice. Very, very jealous. Your shouts are coming very, very soon if you're waiting for those. Won't be long now. I've been having a good banter in the regular listeners group as well. To join that, oldschoolnation.com. Keeping the nice summer vibe going now. Right back to 92 again. Sarah Davis choosing this. I almost forgot about this tune. It's a classic.

Great track. Excellent choice there from Sarah Davis. Thank you. Full Moon Entertainment from 92. That's Jules 69. Stephen Voltney's locked in and having it large tonight. Kicking it on Trinity Street again. Where else? I don't know where it is either. People say, where's that? It's in Bolton somewhere. Classy street, apparently. John Binks and the Nottingham crew are locked in. Cheers, John. Say a big old hello to Liz, Cara, Stu and Paul, and all the OSN family. And he's had a mental day at Alton Towers with his daughter, Cara. Great daddy and daughter time. Yes. Hope you made the most of that. That's fantastic. With lots of hashtags of We Love Stu Allen, legend and fact.

way back in the 80s. That's Meltdown, Fall Down on Me from 92. Hayley Marie choosing that. Thank you very much indeed. Michael Dougie Lamb's been on the OSN Radio Facebook page, saying the Salford and Withershaw crew locked in. Massive shouts to all the regular OSNers. He's in the process of filling his face with Yorkies at the moment. So that'd be nice. Nice starter there, because he's going to have a nice KFC on the way home from work as well. Just to make sure you don't get hungry later, though, isn't it? But I bet when you get home, you're going to have something else. So let us know what the pudding's going to be. Yum, yum, yum, yum, yum. Really? John Maguire chose this a couple of weeks back. Saved it for tonight. Bit of Suburban Delay. Bit of Scottish business.

Big gravy tune back in the day, back to 92, Suburban Delay and Energy Rush. John Maguire choosing that one. Cheers, John. Sam Walsh is locked in while his internet lasts. Don't know what that means, but... And Stuart Bradley Halkin said, blimey, it's 8 o'clock already. Well, it was at 8. Good evening, Mr. Allen and the man of the moment, Squire Draycott. Massive shouts to the lovely, lovely Amber. Hope she enjoys her night tonight. Whatever you're doing, Amber, enjoy it. Pauline Chan, thank Crunchy, it's Friday. She's locked in and can't wait for tomorrow. A couple of things happening tomorrow, so I'll mention those in a bit. Sharon Taylor wants a bit of this. It's up to no good.

0: father-in-law, Alan, who's started radiotherapy this week, will fight it with you. Yep, best of luck there to Alan. Mike, Brooke, Lauren and Yeon are locked in and they're loaded and dancing like loons all over the house tonight, tearing it up, OSN styly. Very nice to know. And Rick Olvid says, oh, hello. Shouts to and big ups to all the OSN fam-a-lam. Fam-a-lam-a-ding-dong. Particularly Brad Kane, Michelle O'Bray, Sharon Ingram, Sam Cocker, Jane Oldham, Shelley, Joe Riley, Gouchy Welder, and Chris Shackleton and Sam Winnick, and also Pauline Chan. Hello to you all. You know what? It's 9 o'clock.
1: Already!

0: OSN Radio, we're into the second hour of tonight's Old School Nation. Yes, indeed. The Bassheads, of course. Is there anybody out there from 91? Paul Jepps choosing that one. Cheers, Paul. We played Sharon Taylor's tune earlier. She wants a sympathy shout for Paul Dracos.
1: Oh, that's about...
0: Can't really work that out, so that's as much sympathy as Paul's going to get tonight. Paul Bailey's tuned in from the kitchen for the first time ever. He's tuned in a million times before, but the kitchen's the first time tonight for some reason. He's been told it's the only place to rave. Can you move it up a bit, Paul? I can't read the bottom one at the bit at the bottom. It's amazing. He works from another computer the other side of the studio, and so I can see it. If the rest of the show is as good as the warm-up, then this is going to be an absolute stonker of a show. Hey, you're not wrong. I do me best. I do me best. He wants a big shout to all of his OSN family. Lee Chappell's tuned in from Tenerife with the wife, Tracy. Big old hello to you two. Sunning it up in... Is it Las Americas, you're at? Don't go to Bobby's. And a very naughty boy back then, you know, down in Bobby's. Turn it off!

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Nice bit of 91 style techno business. Nitrous and Moonworld from, oh, Stuart Bradley Hulkin choosing that one. Cheers, matey. Thank you very much. We do have a sample connection coming up around about 20 past, as always. Couple of tracks together, playing you a large old school tune, and then following it will be the tune that it sampled. Indeed. Hello to Ashley Connor, hoping I'm going to play her tune tonight. Here it is.

Nothing I Won't Do from 96. Ashley Connor choosing out. Thank you very much indeed. Loz Kelly has chosen a blinder.

One of the ultimate classics of house music, without a doubt. Your love from 87. Frankie Knuckles, of course, and Loz Kelly choosing that one. Thank you, Loz. About time this was back on the show. It's LSN Radio, Old School Nation, with me, Stu Oliver, on a Friday night. 10 o'clock is the Old School Nation after party. They'll take you to midnight. 2 hours of pure largeness. Not a word from me, just pure large tunes. Massive mixture of all kinds, as always. Okay, coming up now to our sample connection. Two tunes together. First one, very nice indeed. And the tune that follows it is the tune that it sampled. It's as easy as that.

Full connection on tonight's Old School Nation. Maradona kicked it off from 94, Out of My Head. Very large. And it sampled this tune from 1985. Colonel Abrams and Trap.

Winnick, otherwise known as Sam. She tuned in for a Friday night fix of largeness and top-notch banter in the regular listeners group, of course, which she is the boss of. She wants a large shout to Kim Henshaw, Vicky Stones, Daniel Corrigan, Reno Ryan, and all the OSN crew. Catch you all at the SMF tomorrow night. Let's have it. That's tomorrow in Trafford area, the House Nation Festival. I'll be there with Rob Tessera, Sean Lever, Mark McKenda, many, many, many more. Also on tomorrow night, after I've done there, I'll be off to Back by Dub Demand at Gorilla in the city centre. Rachel McFarland's on, and so is Too Funky 2, Jane Angel, Piano Man, Butty and Wrecker. It's going to be another large one. Indeed. 28 more minutes left of tonight's Old School Nation. Deary, deary, time is flying as usual. Gouchy wants an oi oi shout to all the Londoners locked in from down south, sharing the OSN Northern Ray family to our southern friends. And why not? We are worldwide, not just north and south. Louis Muckabell saying hello to the Cold Poker crew, Mickey Jab Tank, Madman, Sonia, Chris, Chaddy, and say we play classic tunes. That's what we do, Louis, and we love it. Dave Hindle chooses, he's chosen this very large one. Elevation.

another classic on OSN Radio, Elevation. Can you feel it from 92 from the Terrorized Camp? Dave Hindle choosing that one. Cheers, Dave. John Seller says, shout out to the Wonky Eyebrow crew, me and Sam Winnick. Not me, me, herself, Sharon, yeah. I haven't got wonky eyebrows at all. I have very good eyebrows. Very good eyebrows indeed.

lovely and noisy. That's the Messiah, Temple of Dreams from 92. Chester Bells on Twitter, and we are at OSO Radio on Twitter. We'll also dedicate that to Lucinda Grundy. Yes, indeedy. Robert Monroe's chose a large one.

large. I like that little laugh there. Digital Domain and I Need Relief from 92. Robert Munro choosing this one. Very large choice. Kim Henshaw saying, can I have a large oh hello to a very special lady, Lynn Stott, who I love with all my heart. She's like my mum. She's one amazing lady. That's very nice. Very nice indeed. James Lee saying a huge shout to all his, to his boys, Charlie and Joseph, who still don't understand why Dad jumps around the kitchen every Friday night. Proper Dad, you know. They'll do it soon. They'll grow into it, you know. Glad you enjoyed the show. Thanks. Chelsea Hilton Duke saying hello. Hello to Mr. A and Paul. And a shout out to all the OSN family, including the her other half, Simon Dukes. How are you tonight, Simon? Both locked in different rooms.

A bit of alternate on a Friday night. Evaporate from 92. Brad Kane, she's in this one. Cheers, Brad. Mike Harris is in the place. He says, great show so far. Got in on a Rustlers. Oh, dear. That's desperate times. Because he was doing an 8 o'clock finish on a Friday night. And what's that about? He says, I know. You have a word with your boss, mate. Scott Morrison, shout out to the new listeners sat in a field at Billing Land Rover Fest from the Manchester Land Rover Club tonight and the Angry Pumas. Great news. Thanks a lot, Scott. Thanks for doing your post on Facebook. Sinead Branigan. Sinead Branigan. Hello, Stu. Locked in and on the wine tonight. Sounds good. Sounds about right, that. With the neighbours, Kirsty Holm, considering a trip to Manchester tomorrow to see me and a well-needed dance-off.

my own tune sometimes, you know. Visa and the 93 remix of Let Me See You Move. Did that, all the stuff I used to do back then was down at Les Adams Studio. And massive shout to him. Hasn't been too good over the past couple of weeks or so, but he's well on the mend, we're glad to say. So, best wishes to you, Les. Reno Ryan out in Perth in Australia requesting this tune. Thank you. Glad you like it. Michael Dougie Lamb wants to... yep, pudding, we wanted to know. It's probably going to be a toffee-flavoured cream ball. Deary, deary. Piano crew, this one's for you.

Feeling from 92. Andy Whelan choosing that one. Thank you very much. Time for one more. And we're going to overrun. But who cares? We don't care. You don't care. Straight after that will be a bit more of a Slide T and Ollie J. Help me. And then straight after that will be the Old School Nation After Party. Last tune tonight. There's one saved from last week. Stu Wilson choosing this. Bit of tango on the 93 remix. Can't stop the rush. I just can't stop the rush.

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0: Oh, hello. Soon be Christmas. Welcome, welcome, and another welcome to the show. It's Old School Nation with me, Stu Allen, here on OSN Radio. Yes, here through till 10 o'clock, the after party coming at you at 10, through till midnight.

Karina on OSN Radio, loving you like crazy on the Todd Terry mix from 1990. Lee Hanvey wanted that one, and he wanted it for Rachel. Well, I'm assuming he wanted that. He

requested tunes if you went into the regular listeners group during the week. That's the way we do it. And many of you have, and I've got a massive pile as ever. Very, very large. Indeed! On to the next one. Back to 91. Bit of electric chop.

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You'll see our post there with the on-air picture. Comment underneath that, please, nowhere else, and we'll sort it out. 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

Westside Radio. Everybody from 91, Darren Thompson choosing that one. As we did last week on the show, we're going to do it again tonight. We're going to give tickets away for bowlers at Boxing Day. Stay tuned.

of Italian business from 91, that's Explain, Check Out. And John Geddes requesting that one. Cheers, John. Keep those mentions coming in. We'll be getting round to them. Go to facebook.com/OSN Radio. We'll get that sorted for you. As I say, we are giving away tickets. A pair of tickets again tonight for Boxing Day at Bowlers. We can see House Crew, Davos with XTC, me, Rob Tessera, Andy Pendle, Cy Freighter, Jumping Jack Frost, Sappo, the list goes on. It's going to be large.

classic Johnny Parker from 1990. Love it forever. Andy Whelan choosing that one. It's supposed to be Mad Friday. Is it Mad Friday or what? Oh. Next week we're going to have a serious Mad Friday night. We're at the Establishment in Widnes. Hope to see you there.

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0: and Nobody's Business from 96. Sam G and Sharon Taylor choosing that one. Hey, cheeky monkeys.
2: You sure this is going to work?
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0: Not a bit of Sweeney there. That's from the Sweeney.
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He should have his own Facebook page, Doug the Pug. Mike Brooke, living it large. Life has had a reset. Decree absolute received. Consent order received. Old house sold. Reached 40. Time to start afresh. 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

definitely one of the originals. Piano and Screaming Women tune. Black Box from 1989, right on time. And Dave Hindle choosing that one. Thank you very much. Ian Phipps has written a novel for us all to... got to read this novel out now. Hopefully, I'm only here till 10, aren't I? Anyway, it was a rather large shout to all the usual nutters. Emma Jane Cook, the Chatterton Mafia, Sam and Chris, Bestie, A.B. Buckingham, Pauline Chan and all the OSN radio DJs, and all the friends on here who rock his heart. That's 140 BPM. Oh, maybe a bit later in the after party. And everyone who's going to Gauchy's tomorrow as well.

Very nice. Tune from Inner City 92 and Pennies from Heaven. And Paul Saunders choosing that one. Cheers, Paul. So we're all going to have a nice time at Gouty's tomorrow. A bit of a get together. And mentioning Gouty, thank you very much for the card. We got it. Paul brought it over. Thank you very much indeed, Mr. Skanky Man. Cheeky monkey. Pair of tickets for bowlers coming soon. Stop. Just be patient. Will you? Just be a bit patient. Cranbrough said, oh, yes, it's Friday night once again, and the master of the music, Mr. Stu Allen, is back. Is back. And a big oh hello to all the OSNers, and a Merry Christmas, because he won't be here next week. Hey!

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Hey, Mr. DJ from 93 and Woody Ladd. Woody Ladd, he requested that one. Cheers, matey. Right, into the second hour we are then. Time for an epic tune.

back to 91 with this one, loved up on the mix. Sound Source, Take Me Up, and Stuart Bradley Hawkins using that one. Darren Thompson wants a big shout to all the OSN family and the SK8 Massive, of course, and a shout to Mr. and Mrs. Allen. Ooh, and Paul Draycott, because we make this happen. He's a nice man, isn't he? He's definitely in the Christmas spirit, because he's all cheerful and everything. Rick Aldrin says, oh, hello, Stu, Paul, Sam, and all the crew. And also a big shout to Michael Gouchy Gouch, Skanky Extraordinaire, and Gang. Bit of a mouthful, that. I've heard that one before. Right, then. OK, the Boxing Day question will be coming after this tune. All right.

0: the groove, move to the groove, dance. Move to the groove, move to the groove, dance. Move to the groove, move to the groove, dance. Move to the groove, to the groove, dance. Piano Man on OSN Radio, Blurred from 96. Phil Wheatenham and Grant Brough choosing that one. Thanks to both of you. Right, here comes the question then to go, hopefully, to bowlers on Boxing Day. One pair of tickets up for grabs. Listen to this question. It's a bit easy.
1: I know.
0: Okay, the main room will be broadcasted live all night long. All right, the entire night, house crew, Davos, me, Rob Tessera, Mark XTC, Cy Freighter, and more will all be live. 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

0: 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Large tune. I've got the real feel. Rick Aldwin's using that one. We have our winner. A pair of tickets have been won. The radio station that will be broadcasting the main room on Boxing Day at Bowlers is... 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
0: Marie Fogg. One pair of tickets. You have won. Congratulations. Time now. Sample Connection.

edition tonight, so what we do every week. A large old school tune, and we always play what it samples straight after it. Tonight we had Small Age and Together from 1990, and it sampled this tune from 1985, Fonda Ray and Touch Me. And if you're into this style, check me out on Boxing Day, okay? Another Back to My Roots show I'll be doing on Boxing Day. Soul, funk, electro, all that style. Very nice indeed. Don't know what time yet, but well, you know. Jim Bradley Holkin saying Sheffield locked in loud and indeedy very proud. Little over 2 weeks to bowlers and he's giddy as a kipper. Massive shouts to the usual people, the OSM family, Team Winnick and especially Gouchy for handing him the name Quiffy. Quiffy Bradley Holkin. And Sam Winnick saying, oh hello, locked in on this fine Friday night, waiting for her roof to get blown to smithereens. Well, we're into the last half hour, so things have started to get a little bit banging. It will in a moment. A big shout to her boy, Lewis, who's listening in tonight. Hello, Lewis. He's got no choice, she said. No one has a choice in that household. And Marie Fogg, who won the pair of tickets earlier. Congratulations once again. She wants a shout out to me, her. And she's loving the tune. That's all right, then. Right then, we have 27 and a half more minutes of the show. Let's get it.

Welcome to show. Welcome to Maya. I know all the words, mate. Classic banging tune from 91, T99, Anastasia. David Alcock choosing that one. Thank you. To 10 already. Mental insert. Don't forget we have the after party coming up. Take you beyond midnight. We always do it that way. Let's have some

Crickle Shackleton. Lads, Lardo, hello to everyone who'll be joining us for a real good stomp at bowlers next week. It's going to be immense, just like this show. That's very kind of you. And Mike Woolley's logged in from SK8, loving the show and looking forward to going back to bowlers. 22 years on, courtesy of OSN Radio. Yep, won the tickets last week. Cheeky monkey. Stephen Bolton cranking it from Breakneck tonight for a change. That's near Bolton in the northwest of England, the UK. And Arano Donnelly from New Zealand was wondering if flights are included for the bowlers tickets for him. Unfortunately not. What a shame. It would be very nice to see you there, though, wouldn't it? So a happy Saturday morning to you, Arano. Moving on. Tune I did back in 91, requested by Neil Pears. Visa. Let me see you move.

Ah, yes. Fond memories and I really enjoyed making this tune. Back in 91, Visa, Let Me See You Move. Neil Pearce choosing that one. Cheers, Neil. We might just ram three more in before the end of the show. We'll see how it goes. And if you haven't heard your tune tonight, there's always loads I never get to play. But I always save them for the following week. All right, so no worries.

0: Wench, of course, on OSN Radio, back to 93. What's it called?
1: Dreams.
0: Very large. Rick Mills choosing that one. Thank you, Rick. Hope you're still doing all that running business for blood, not money. Doing a brilliant job, as always.
1: Dreams.

Very Large. Hedgehog Affair on OSO Radio. Oh my God, I'm a DJ from 92. Andrew Urquhart. I really don't know how to pronounce it. I do apologise if I've said that wrong. Do correct me if I'm wrong, mate. Right, thanks for tuning in to Old School Nation. The after party is about to begin. Well, it isn't really. Got one more tune of this show, then a bit another tune straight after that, and then will be the after party. Very Large, something for everyone. Chris Shackleton has chosen the final tune. It's by Oasis, not them. You know what I mean? Oasis. And it's called Heaven on the DJ SS remix from 92. Here we go.

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to the show. It's Old School Nation with me, Stu Allen, for this very nice Friday night. How are you doing, you, anyway? Because I'm all right, mate. Large classics and quality, pure quality, through till 10, as always. 10 o'clock is the Old School Nation after party. We're going to give you 2 hours of pure largeness to take you through till midnight. So that's 4 hours of me, then, really. Sorted! There's your 20-minute warm-up for tonight. Very nice. Nice tunes. So from now on, then, mostly your requested tunes. And thank you for doing that in the Old School Nation regular listeners group in the week. 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Very nice. As always, if you'd like a mention on the show, it's the OSN Radio Facebook page, isn't it? 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Piano, screaming women, and pure largeness. What more do you want on OSN?

the Valley from 91. Mike Woolley choosing that one. The first of many requested tunes on tonight's show. Let's keep the piano going. Back to 89. Stephen Bolton choosing this one. This is Local Concept.

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Friday nights with me, Stu Allen, it's Old School Nation. Welcome along. That's Local Concept from 89, Unstoppable, and Stephen Bolton cheers that one. Thanks a lot. Keep those mentions coming in. We're compiling them very nicely now. Paul's doing a grand job there. It's OSN Radio's Facebook page. Just go there. You'll see the post that we put up. Just comment underneath that, please. Nowhere else. And then we'll see it. And it can be sorted for a mention later. Might be somebody's birthday. Do you want to say happy birthday to anybody? Hey, it's Paul's birthday on Monday. Get him in early. Very excited. He gets extra jelly. Let's keep it going. Back to 93. This is Stella.

Hempstead Radio playing Stella Hayes. Don't forget one of them after about six cans. Believe in Yourself from 93, Michelle Woodward's choice. Thanks, Michelle. Jude and Dee's tuned in over there with Nick Webb. Said a big shout to all the OSN gang, Stu, Paul and Alison, and a very groggy Nick Webb. He had an operation today, a bit of a dental operation. Nothing to get down in the mouth about, is it really? Sorry. Hope you get well soon. I'm sure you will. Be chomping away in no time.

Episode Radio Inner City, right back to 92. Benny's from Heaven. Ian Kipps choosing that one. Thanks, Ian. John Bing saying, oh, hello, let's have it. Shouts to me and Paul. Thanks, Ian. John, and loads of hugs and love to Alison. Hope she's okay. All right, she's bounded up very nicely now. Thank you. And a massive shout to the OSN family.

By the way, we had an amazing weekend last weekend. We had the Reminisce Festival over at St. Helens. Unbelievable, unbelievable. 8,000 rammed it out. So a massive shout to Lee Butler, Mark Simon, Steve Cocky, Christian, and the rest of the crew down there, Reminisce. Look forward to one of those next year, let's hope. And on the Sunday, we went down to the NEC in Birmingham for the BPM Pro exhibition and everything else they did there. We did a bit of a Q&A and a set down there. Unbelievable. Want to do that one again next year as well. We'll have a proper look round next time. So a massive thanks to Mark Walsh for sorting that out.

0: We have K-Class back on at 7 o'clock, that's tomorrow night on OSN Radio. K-Class with their Class Action Show. Sunday night, the same time, 7 p.m, Mark XTC, of course, with his bass music rave show. He's not in Poland at the moment. He likes cabbage. Old School Nation here on OSN Radio with me, Stu Allen.
1: Mr. President, is a remarkable record. Far better than anything we have ever known.

0: he's hoping his Wi-Fi sees the night out this week, because it's conked out about 40 minutes before the end last week. Shout out to all the OSN regulars and to me in full. Thanks very much indeed.
1: We are about to take you into the world of the LSD user.

crazy week. Nearly lost her life, but hey ho. She said, I'm here to tell the tale. Blimey, what's that?

John of the Please Women on OSN Radio, back to 95 and Passion. Sitting out on the mix, Jamie Cassidy choosing that one. Thank you very much. Rounding off the first hour of tonight's Old School Nation here on OSN Radio. Dearie, dearie, hour two coming up. It's very, very nearly 9 o'clock. Already.

SN Radio. We're into the second hour of tonight's Old School Nation. Starting this one with Dilemma, In Spirit from 91. Chosen by Alison, who says, really, really miss

amazing moment of this song from Ibiza last year on the boat. And this was played, I think Rob Tessera played this towards the end of the boat party. We just stood back and just watched Sam Winnick, Alison and Pauline hugging and sobbing through the sheer emotion of the whole event and the music playing in the background. Unbelievable moment. We just never, ever forget that.

Radio, right back to 1989. Right before my eyes, Susan Anderson. Choosing that one. Thank you. Very large. What a classic. Into the second hour of tonight's Old School Nation. We have all kinds of styles. We get a little bit mad towards the end. We've got a down-tempo tune coming up and, of course, the sample connection. But all kinds of different styles rammed together. Yes, indeed. From 1989, let's go back two more years.

0: Jack and Chill, the Jack that House built. Chris Rainey asked for that one. Cheers, Chris. We're keeping with the 80s. A couple of people have requested the next one. You love it.
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Radio Large. John McGuire requested this last week, and Sinead Branigan this week. There you go. But better not miss it out again. 3 a.m. The Eternal live at the SSL from 89. Classic. Paul likes it as well, so it could be his birthday tune.

Escape Room. This time each week, round about this time, it's time for the down tempo tune. Nick Webb requested a certain tune, so it's definitely a down tempo one. It's going in that section tonight. JT and the Big Family. Very nice.

Oh, yeah.

SN Radio. That's our sample connection for this week. Very nice. Pauline Chan chose the first tune, Evolution, Metropolis. Can't Stop the Feeling from 91. And the tune that it sampled is this one in the background, the Jason Lode Experience, featuring Iona no less, Mainline 90 from 89. And we noticed there's Sam G rocking it live to OSM Radio while that was on with the kids there. Scott Morrison, Oi Oi Stu locked in with the Flat Dog crew and having it large, while Mrs. M is

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see yet again on LSN Radio. We love playing them, don't we? That's Euphoria from 91. And it was good to see him land down at the BBM down in the NEC of Birmingham last Sunday as well. He did a Dancing Divas set straight after my set. Steve Woodward requested this tune, by the way. Thank you for that, Steve. Lee Chapel, quality show as always. Thank you very much. And a big shout to all the OSN crew and his lovely wife, Tracy, enjoying the show here in exotic Ellesmere Port. Yes.

back to 92 Joe Inferno on RSN Radio Tribal Church. Big bounce tune before bounce was even thought of. Massive and still huge in places in Liverpool and stuff. I mean, why not? Big time of a reminisce festival, this tune. Andy Whelan choosing it. Thank you. Gouchy welder extraordinaire says, can I have a big shout to all the OSN folk who wished him happy birthday this week? Happy birthday again, Gouchy. Including me, by the way, for kissing me behind. What's that all about? And if anyone's going for the boogie tomorrow night at the Marquee, get your skank on and you'll see him by the base bins. Can't see him buying you anything, though. Joe Woods, big shouts to the OSN Massive tonight, having it large, yes indeedy. Cheers, Joe.

bit of a rare EP from Holland. Repo, Do It Alone, and Mike Garris choosing that one. Thanks, Mike. And Naru Dingo Donnelly.

tomorrow. Tomorrow evening rather than tomorrow night. It goes into the night a little bit, but it does finish at midnight. Apparently he's got an inner ear infection and his right foot is paralysed at the moment. Everyone else gets foot and mouth and he gets foot and ear. What's going on? We'll cure you, Ian, tomorrow with some large tunes. Yes, indeed.

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0: 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Oh, it's pure largeness again tonight. Michelle Woodward wants a big shout to all the LSNers, especially Steve Maddox, who's working nights, Dean Hughes and Zoe Bowie. And the tunes tonight have been rather large already. Well, that was ages ago when she wrote that. Thanks, Michelle. The all-day rave tomorrow. We will see you there. Hope you can come down. It's at the Lancaster Club, Broadway in Failsworth, just outside of Manchester, OK? And it's on 5 through till midnight. We'll see you there. Last tune, Stuart Bradley Holkin choosing it. Bit of Joe 90. And a tune called Good Times.
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of largeness. Your quality old school and classics throughout. And there's your 20-minute warm-up. How large, how very large was that? Pretty large, really, wasn't it? A mountain of requested tunes, as ever. They're all piled up and ready to play for you. We'll try and fit as many as we can in. Well, that's what I always do. If I can't fit them in, we save them for the following show next week. All right. Sorted!

and radio, osn.fm. Oh, yes, indeed. Anyway, thank you for your request, and you've got your shouts as well. We've requested those today, earlier. Today being Sunday, by the way. Feels live already, doesn't it? Anyway, loads of requested tunes. Let's get on with the first one. Nice bit of piano. Here we go.

very large, very large. Go back to 92 there. That's the Floor Federation and Music for the Masses. Sam Walsh choosing that one. Thank you, Sam. Very nice. Yep, should be going live on OSN Radio as from next weekend onwards, okay? OSN.fm. Remember that one. Big shout to Nicola Wallace choosing this next tune, as it reminds her of all the good old days with her old pal Heather Stewart up north in Carlisle. All reet lass, it says there. A fine choice, Nicola. Pulse, the lover that you are.

0: from 96. Nicola Wallace choosing that one. Reminder of the good old days with her old mate, Heather Stewart. Up in Carlisle, of all places. We were in Crewe last night, weren't we, Paul?
1: Yeah.
0: Oh, what a night in Crewe we had. We were a core blimey. Hardcore classics. MC Wizkid, Robbie Long, DJ Demand, Lively. The whole crew were there and the crowd were amazing. Absolutely amazing.

Old School Nation with me, Stu Allen. Thank you for tuning in and listening. Very large, eh? That's a 91, that's Solo and Come On. Grant Brough requesting that. Thank you very much. Big shout to Mark Carter for a wicked house party last night from Chris Shackleton. And a shout to Steve, MC Nitro Zabbit, Leanne Wilcox, and DJ Sweeney. And that's coming from Steve Johnson. Dave Carlton just put brilliant. He does that quite a bit, doesn't he? And a shout out to the St. Helens crew as well. How are you lot doing? Claire Hickey wants a shout out to her lovely, lovely boyfriend, James. Oh, maybe it's not her boyfriend then. Just says James and his girlfriend. All right, sorry. Whoops! Gonna let something out the back there. Next tune goes out to Mike Harris. He said, I hope it's not too commercial. It is a little bit. You can't knock a good song, and he does sing it rather well. So here it is for you.

very nice indeed. Back to 92. Rage, or Enrage, they were also called. Run to You. Pretty loud as well. Mike Harris choosing that one. Cheers, matey. I don't care if it's a bit commercial. As I said before, top song is a top song. And that's the end of that one. So there. It's Old School Nation. Very large indeed.

It's Old School Nation with me, Stu Allen. Oh, yes, indeed. Screaming women, pianos, rave synthesizers, whistles, horns, the lot. Oh, yes. Rhythm of Eternity, back to 92, Aftermath. Daniel Southern requesting that one. I like that one, Daniel. Big chance of Nick Webb and Jude and Dee. They're out Sunday night at a comedy night. Deary, deary. Enjoy, enjoy. But they're catching up on Mitch Cloud later. And a big shout to Sharon Taylor. And she wants a big shout to everyone going to Love Sensation on Mad Friday. Oh, yes, I'll be there in the hardcore room. Oh, yes. We'll get the flyer for that and give you some more details of that. Friday the 18th in the city centre, Manchester. Give you more details for that later. But this is Sharon's Choice tonight. Humanoid.

0: 1988. Oh, yes. Classic, classic, classic. Humanoid, Stacker Humanoid, chosen by Sharon Taylor.
1: Or was it Shazzle?
0: We don't know. Big shout to Steve Maddox. Going out to all the OSNers. And a cheeky mention to Emma Carter, Michelle Woodward, Dean Hughes, Dave Smith and Cy Cahill. And he wanted this tune from Stretch and Burn because it features Mad Dog, Steve's nickname. I'm Alive from 96.

0: Mad Dog, Maddox requesting that one. Nice one, Steve.
1: Time is flying. Flying as always when we do this show, doesn't it?
0: It goes so fast. And here's the last tune of the first hour already.

Love this tune. Love this tune. Well done to Ian York requested it. Urban Hive, Living in a Fantasy on the Greed Mix. Back to 92 with that one. What a good year that was. Old School Nation with me, Stu Allen. We have another hour to go. Oh, yeah, Sample Connection, Downtown Foe, all the business. Some nice break beats towards the end. Oh, yes, indeed. Start the second hour with a classic of all classics. Because you know what? It's 10 o'clock already.

very fine way to kick off the second hour of tonight's Old School Nation. Asher, of course, JGA tribute back to 1990. Tony Fillingham requesting that one. Thank you, Tony. A big shout to the love of my life, Amber. Not me saying that. I'm a married man now, you know. Stuart Bradley Holkin saying hello to Amber. And a massive thanks for a top night out in Sheffield last night. Or was it this morning? You decide, Stuart. Pauline Chan wants to shout out to everyone with a hashtag OSN family and OSN radio. OSN.fm is the web address. Enjoy the tunes. Big old hello to Chelsea Hilton Dukes. Catch you all later. I'm looking forward muchly to the live shows. Oh, yes, that's from next week. On OSN Radio, no less. Big shout to Neil Skellen, who requested this tune 2 weeks ago. So sorry for the wait. Fitting it in tonight. Back to 92, it's Area 51. Let it move you. I think it might.

Old School Nation with me, Stu Allen. That's Area 51. Let It Move You from 92. Neil Skellen requesting that. Thanks for your patience. Hello to Craig Stephen. Hopes to be well on the way for 9 o'clock when it is officially uploaded to Mixcloud. That's if he's not in work. So just a big, oh, hello from Craig. Thank you, Craig. Just looking at the time. It's flying as usual. And a big shout to Hayley Marie. Here's your tune tonight.

0: Rhythm of Life, Touch Me from 91 on Old School Nation. Hayley Marici's in that one. Thank you, Hayley. Hello to Heidi Crompton. You want a big shout to her weekend crew members, Carla Flynn, Emma Carter. And they had a top night and they're still going strong. That's what we like to hear. Medium shout outs to Laura Flynn, Jason Dimot, is it? And Louise Riordan. And Kinney Kinsella, who deserted the crew in favour of a fresh Sunday.
1: What's a fresh Sunday?
0: No such thing. Lightweight. That's what we call them. Shout out to Mike Brook. Here's your chosen tune.

Helden on the mix from 96. Mike Brook requesting that one. Cheers, Mike. Nearly that time to play that one down-tempo old-school tune. It's going to be funky hip-hop styly tonight with a bit of cutting up and scratching on the decks. But before we do that, we'll play this one.

0: the classic Rhythm Quest, Closer to All Your Dreams from 92, chosen by Ian Gibbs. Cold in the snow of Body Squatland. Lovely jubbly. Time now for our down-tempo old-school tune. I've decided to go a bit hip-hop styly from 1988, Cash Money and Marvelous.
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as our monster double connection for this week here on Old School Nation. Five tunes together. The one in the background is Cinnamon, I Need You Now, from 1983. Scary that I'd have had the blown up first time round. Anyway, all these tunes sampled it. The Good Men, Give It Up, from 92. 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DJ Seduction, Come On, from 92. Sons of a Little Era, from 91, with Far Out. There you go. Love that. Oh, yes. Back to your requested tunes. Chris Shackleton, your tune is on. 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

0: Love it, love it, love it. Back to 92. Chris Shackleton choosing this one. Colette and Lover Man. Very nice. Mention that Love Sensation night at on the Mad Friday, December the 18th. We're all going to be there. It's at our base, Charles Street, City Centre, Manchester. Fades, Green Bins, Rob Kane, Pete Monsoon, Absolute, Butty and Wrecker, Moggy, Hypnotic, and more. Cypherator as well, dearie, dearie. The Rejuve crew, and he's DJing with Robbo back to back. So it's Rejuve and Love Sensation together there. MC Energy on with Domino. And I'll be in the other room playing a large kinetic set with various other DJs, which I haven't got time to read out, but it doesn't really matter. You're all going to be there and you'll find out. Stephen Large has requested something large.
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Direct off scratchy vinyl, that one. Love it. The Blaps Posse and Buss It. It's time to get busy. Stephen Lodge requesting that. Thank you very much. Trying to fit all these in. If you don't hear your tune tonight, please don't worry. It'll be on next week. Oh, yes, and we'll probably be live as well. OSN Radio.

bit of vintage SL2 here on Old School Nation. The Noise from 91. Daz Bowen choosing that one this week. Thank you, Daz. Got some shouts here. The Paul forgot to send over. Big shout to Chris and Jude Angels. Hello to you too. And a big shout to all the Nottingham Massive. All two of you. John and Liz Binks.

Milky, coming from Lawrence Kelly. Thanks for that. And a shout to everyone, including Nicola Wallace's friends up in Carlisle. Oh, yes, we mentioned you earlier, didn't we? And you're battling the floods and the weather. I hope everybody's all right with that. Bit scary, all that flooding business, isn't it? We're all right. We're on top of a hill here. Last tune. 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Back live, OSN Radio, osn.fm, next Sunday. All the details will be on Facebook throughout the week. Stephen.

0: Got a bit of a feature this now, isn't it? Not really disappearing. Stephen Bolton choosing that one. Deviation Crew, here it is from 92. Oh, go on, it's one more time. And
1: One more.
0: Michelle Woodward wanted a tune, so we thought we'd have that as the last. One more! Right then, it really is.
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1: Everybody's saying that now, aren't they? Blimey! Anyway, it's OSN Radio. Welcome to the show. It's me, Stu Allen, with you now, right through till 11 o'clock. This is Old School Nation for our usual Sunday largeness, pure quality throughout. And you just heard your 20-minute warm-up. Pretty warmed up myself now. Oh, yes, indeed, eh? Paul's ill. So there's no Paul Draco on the show tonight. Not much, anyway. Unless he texts us through, I'll let you know what he says. So I invited the lovely Alison to join me in the studio tonight. Don't look at me like that. I've got records to play. Hey, cheeky.

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Thanks for tuning in. Very large audience. Jennifer Lucas, back to 92, Take It On Higher, and Lawrence Kelly requesting that one. Thanks to everybody requesting tunes throughout the week via Facebook and the Old School Nation group. 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Just have a look at that post underneath there, and we can give you your shout-out. Very large. Indeed. Did you have a nice Christmas? Yeah, it was great, thanks.

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Go there for your shout out. You'll see our post and comment underneath that. And Mrs. Allen will see it and she'll write it down. That's her job tonight. And a nice cup of coffee wouldn't go amiss later as well. You know what I mean? Anyway. To Pauline Chan, saying hello to all the OSN family. Wish everybody all the best and see you in the new year.

Very nice tune. Back to 1990. DJ Professor featuring Sharada House Gang. Life is Life on the Turbo B Mix. There he was, rapping away there. Big apologies, I can't find who actually requested this tune. Played it for you. If you go to the OSN Radio Facebook page and comment in there and tell me that it was you, we can mention you in a bit. Sorry about that. Tony Ashworth, he's on flood watch in Ramsbottom at the moment. Keep safe to everyone who's affected by the floods. Unbelievable, isn't it? Unbelievable. So, yep, we're all thinking of you. So much damage as well. It's in the Mark Addy pub as well. Feel the Beat. We'll not be launching boats from there for quite some time. Great show, honestly. Old School Nation here on OSN Radio with me, Stu Allen. Let's have some Moby. We like Moby. Do you like Moby? She's not saying anything. Just writing down.

0: UK, Thailand. I think that's how you say it. And let's not read it out the way it's spelt. We've not long started, have we? So, yeah. I think it's Phuket. We'll leave it at that. Shout to Jason Formosa. He's locked in now for some more weekend madness. Big shout to all the OSN crew who came to feel the beat last night. Massive thanks to Anthony Taylor and Pete Grimmie for organising another belting night. Can't wait for the next one. Yep, there will be more. Somewhere around April-ish, I think. But I'm not allowed to tell you the exact date. But it's going to be extremely large. And boats are included yet again.
1: Oh, yes, indeed.
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interested me and all. I listened to Chris Shackleton. He said a wicked first half hour. Hey, that was a bit of goal, wasn't it? Because it's 10 to 10 now. And just what the doctor ordered after last night's shenanigans. Just a tad delicate. Yeah, we all are, I think. I didn't drink, of course. I was a healthy DJ working. I just feel lack of sleep for mine. That's all my problems are. Ah, yes. Chris Angels and the family. I'll do your full mention after your tune. And here it is.

very Merry Christmas. And it's all about the family tonight. I don't disagree with you, though. Oh, 9:55 already. And we're going to end the hour with this one. Because it's Christmas. By the way, have you had a nice Christmas?

firm favourite. Rhythm Quest, of course, and Closer to All Your Dreams, rounding off the first hour of tonight's Old School Nation here on OSN Radio. A very large second hour to come, of course, all the usual features, Samble Connection, Down Tempo, and we'll go a bit mental towards the end. Here we go with the second hour.

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1: Vincent! Yes, we are into the second hour of tonight's Old School Nation. Wake up! Axe and Madman kicking the second hour off. The Dream from 1989. Good out to Alison Flannery, whose birthday it was last Wednesday. So happy birthday for then, Alison. More requests and, or rather, mentions, shout-outs and whatever coming in on Facebook.com/OSN Radio. Darren's also said a big hello to the OSN family and the SK8 Massive and Mrs. Allen and lots of glasses of red wine in the Thompson household tonight. And a big shout to Martin Jones. Big, big welcome to Martin. First time tuned in ever, and he's hearing tunes he's never heard before. That's the way it goes on this show. Lots, actually. On to the more requested tunes. James Thatcher will ask you for this one. Bass Value. Do you want a party? Tonight, I do. Tonight.

on RSN Radio, and James Tatchell asking for that one. Cheers, James. Gouchy welder extraordinaire. Nice to see so many smiling faces last night, including me and the missus. That's her over there by the computer. And cheers for the sticker. Yep, I've got yours as well now, so rave on.

send help to help her recover from last night. Amazing, isn't it, what happened last night? Do-do-do-do. She wants to give a very large shout to everyone that went to Feel the Beat, and she said it was banging, but she's paying for it now. Hello, Hayley Marie. Apparently, the tunes are sorting her head out. Stephen Bolton's choice coming up now.

0: I know, but I've got medication for it. You're all right. OSN Radio, Old School Nation for a Sunday. It's me, Stu Allen, with you through till 11. Deary, deary, time's flying. Stephen Bolton choosing this one, Wax Factor from 91. A tune called Cause. Enter. New Year's Eve, we're at Bowlers as always. But I'm also in the Liverpool area. If you're around there, I will be at Revolution. And that's at Bumper on Hardman Street. £10 for a ticket on there. Available from Mr. Paul Rimmer and various others at 3Beat Records as well. Okay, that's Revolution. New Year's Eve in Liverpool. Bumper on Hardman Street. I will see you there. It's going to be a very large one, that one, isn't it?
1: You've got it.
0: Time now for our down-tempo old-school tune. One that's been played a couple of times. Probably the last time was about a year and a half ago. So it's coming back on tonight. I know a lot of you like it. So it's back on.
1: You've got it.
0: Okay.

through, so we'll do what we can. Right then, we're going to have three tunes together, two tunes sampling the third one, and it's pretty obvious tonight again.